Rock and roll all night, party every day. Somebody's been checking up on us here at the Hawk. 104.1 The Hawk. I'm Randy Moranz. Welcome in, my friends. Welcome in. Workforce, you good? Another nice looking day. If you're having to work outside, it's not too bad. Make sure you keep the Hawk with you. We appreciate it.

0: boy, just a little over 2 weeks away from Rush visiting the hood. That's right, SAP Center San Jose is where it'll be on the 15th and the 17th of October. Tickets still available if you're looking to go to the show. Speaking about shows, this Friday night, yes, Ironstone Amphitheater in Murphy's. It is Lynyrd Skynyrd, Molly Hatchet, and Foghat. Going to be a great night. 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Skynyrd, Foghat, Molly Hatchet, being brought to us by Richter Entertainment. It is Friday night. It's going to be a great night. Make sure you get your tickets. Purchase where available or win them if you're 16. Good luck.
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Sammy Rocks, 104.1 The Hawk, and the DeLoso Family Farms kicking off their Halloween season this Friday. Get the family out for the giant corn maze, the haunted house, the pumpkin blasters, which are always fun. And, of course, keep it here on The Hawk to win your tickets. They've also got the hay rides, the teeny town, the mini golf, and new this year, Thrill Hill. DeLoso Family Farms in Lathrop.

she steals the show. She ain't exactly pretty, ain't exactly small. 4239 56. You can say.

0: And there certainly is a whole lot to love about that girl. Rosie on 104.1 The Hawk, the Valley's classic rock. A whole lot alive from our friends from the land down under, ACDC. Pro football pick 'em. It's happening. Are you playing? 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Now, Smashby was our week two winner. We'll find out what happens here after week three. My picks, according to the home team, really didn't pan out that bad. I didn't do so bad. 10 wins so far, and then 5 losses. We'll see what happens with tonight's game, of course. So make sure you play. It's a lot of fun, and you can win some cool stuff like a $100 gift card for Strand Ace Hardware. That's if you're the week winner. Season winner will get the two triggers, the griddle and the grill. 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

0: Zep and ramble on. 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I'm going to help you ramble on up to Aftershock during the 4 o'clock hour, about an hour away. I'm going to give away two 4-day wristbands for Aftershock. So you can go Thursday, Friday, Saturday, and Sunday. And this is no chump change for these, my friends. It's an expensive ticket. So I got 2 4-day wristbands to give away. I'll do that in about an hour. And I'm going to take caller number 50 when we get there. Okay? Next hour, caller 50, when I let you know when to call, we'll get that 4-day wristbands for Aftershock. 2 of those to enjoy. Nice. All right. Cheese and Wine. That's coming up soon. Downtown Riverbank. The 10th of October, Saturday. Food, entertainment, a car show, wine and tasting, all the good stuff. You can win tasting tickets, too. Just be listening to The Hawk.
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0: If you've got the album version of the original Bad Company, there you go. That would be cut number 5. That's side 2, cut 1, or cut number 5, if you're keeping track. Written by Paul Rodgers and Simon Kirk, drummer for the Boys. I'm Randy Moranz, and during the 4 o'clock hour, I'm going to turn you on to tickets to go enjoy Aftershock this weekend. I've got 2 4-day passes to give you. We'll do that in about a half an hour from right about now. Pro Football Pick'em, we got that going on, sponsored by Strand Ace Hardware and Golf Cart Pros in Manteca. Don't forget, we got a game tonight, Eagles and the Bears. You're doing well so far, early season. We know Smashby is doing okay. 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So if you win the week, you get that gift card from Strand Ace. 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

Excitement abounds this Friday. Deloso Family Farms is going to kick off their Halloween season. That's right. Get the family out for the giant corn maze, the hay rides, teeny town, mini golf, and new this year, Thrill Hill. Of course, they've got the standards, the haunted house, and those very cool pumpkin blasters. 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

0: Candy Apple Red, Twice Pipes, Tuck and Roll, Nice Chain Steering Wheel. 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Come on, man, I grew up in Santa Ana. I know all about the low rider. War, feeling good, feeling fine. It's a Monday afternoon. Short week for this one, man. I'm off Wednesday through next Monday, taking a little bit of a vacation, heading down to Las Vegas to go see Metallica. Looking forward to that for sure. Hey, the Mountain Misery Brewfest, that's coming to the Motherlode Fairgrounds Saturday, October 17th. Always a good time. I'll be out for that as well, enjoying myself, maybe even drinking a brew or two. 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Caller number 50 right now on the Hawk Lines, and I'll count them down, man. Caller 50, 209-575-0104. I'm going to get you into Aftershock, which begins on Thursday and runs through Sunday up at Discovery Park in Sacramento. I have 2 4-day wristbands, all right? This is cool stuff, man. So, caller 50, good luck to you. Here we go. Beep, beep, beep, beep,
1: beep. Hi there. 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That drive on eastbound 580, it's a 40-minute drive time out of Pleasanton just to reach 205, so it's a 20-minute delay there. Once you get on to 205 eastbound, that's going to be slow, too, from MacArthur Drive out towards I-5. And then I-5, also some brake lights out there from 11th out towards 120. The drive into Manteca into Modesto is filling in, southbound 99, from 120 to Main, then again from Staniford out towards Tuolumne Boulevard. Some slowing in Stockton on eastbound 4 from Filbert to 99. Wildfires don't wait, and neither should you. Get your go bag ready now. Figure out your evacuation route. Stay aware of alerts from local law enforcement. And when you need to evacuate, go right away. Learn more at readyforwildfire.org. 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

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Cheese and Wine Fest returning to downtown Riverbank Saturday, October 10th. Food, entertainment, a car show, wine tasting. Yes, you know that's true. Keep listening to The Hawk. We just might be able to get you in. We are The Hawk.

0: Well, I heard those cruise shows were very, very good. Heard from a number of people that went to the shows we provided tickets for and said they had a good time, which is awesome. Glad you did. 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And this time around, we begin on Friday with Rippin' Tap House. 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And on Fridays and Saturdays, they're celebrating Oktoberfest with German food and beer. That's this coming Friday and Saturday. They've also got a Stein holding contest. So get that $50 gift card for Rippin' Tap House for just $25 this Friday morning at 9 a.m.
1: Some backups into Tracy. 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So getting on back to eastbound 580, it's a slow drive leaving Pleasanton. It's going to set you back about 43 minutes to reach 205, so a 24-minute delay there. Once you get on to 205 eastbound, it's getting a little better. It's sluggish, though, from MacArthur Drive out towards I-5. We've had some slow going at Manteca on southbound 99, a typical slowdown beginning at 120 to Hammett, then further south into Modesto from Stanford out towards Tuolumne Boulevard. In Stockton, not a bad drive. Eastbound 4, though, will bunch up from Wilson Way out to 99. 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